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1: A partly cloudy day today. We will see the sun though. It's going to stay dry, feeling very warm. Highs of 32 degrees overnight. Tonight down to lows of 15. And the outlook for Monday, another partly cloudy day. Lots of sunshine, highs of 30.
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2: 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He drove me to meet Johnny Cash at a bookstore. And we came in, and it was this magical moment when Johnny Cash saw George Jones. And Jones seeing Cash, you could just tell the respect and love these guys had for each other. It was magic. I was thinking back on it.

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Never grumbles or fusses, always treats me right. 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She knows a woman's place.

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5: Prime Minister Andy Burnham is set to begin a nationwide tour this week, meeting people across the country to hear their concerns about the cost of living. The government says the trip will help shape a series of new measures aimed at cutting everyday costs and supporting local high streets. Mr. Burnham says he wants to get out of Westminster and hear directly from communities across the UK. The UK is facing its fifth heatwave of the year, with new heat health alerts in force. Temperatures could reach 36 degrees Celsius. Well, one in six Brits say they're taking drastic action to cope with the heat waves. Karen Barker's from Citizens Advice, who did the research. She says people struggle to stop their homes overheating.
6: Even when it's not a real risk to our health, it could really be affecting our ability to concentrate at work. We also saw in the survey that a lot of people reported having to take time off of work because they just felt too overheated to do that.
5: The Royal Navy says Russian naval activity around UK waters is increasing after spending 21 days in July monitoring Moscow's ships. Royal Navy vessels tracked Russian warships escorting so-called Shadow Fleet tankers. They're used to help Russia bypass sanctions on its oil exports. 7.2 million more UK adults are living with obesity than in 1992. That's when the government published its first obesity strategy. David Buck is from the King's Fund, who did the research.
7: That now it's normalised that one third of us are now officially obese as adults and many more are overweight. And the fact that policy has obviously not been effective to date.
5: And it was a Lord of the Rings reunion as stars Elijah Wood, Sean Astin, Dominic Monaghan and Billy Boyd got together for dinner more than 20 years after the film trilogy ended. Monaghan shared a photo of the gathering online, describing it as one great night of conversation. That's the latest from Radio News Hub. I'm Dave Cronin.
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11: A partly cloudy day today. We will see the sun, though. It's going to stay dry, feeling very warm, highs of 32 degrees. Overnight, tonight, down to lows of 15. And the outlook for Monday, another partly cloudy day. Lots of sunshine, highs of 30.
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1: You can say that I'm resilient, and that's one thing I am. Performers are very resilient, and they come on stage and they do their bit and they do it well. You have to. That's what you do. You're a performer. And that's what saved my life, being a

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1: You could hear the offbeats pound as they raced across the ground, and the clatter of the wheels as they spun round and round. And he galloped into Market Street, his badge upon his chest. His name was Ernie, and he drove the fastest milk cart in the West. Now Ernie loved a widow, a lady known as Sue. She lived all alone in Lily Lane at number 22. They said she was too good for him, she was haughty, proud and chic. But Ernie got his cocoa there 3 times every week. They called him Ernie.

0: an evil-looking man called Two-Ton Ted from Teddington, and he drove the baker's van. He tempted her with his treacle tarts and his tasty oatmeal bread, and when she seen the size of his oatmeal pies, it very near turned her head. She nearly swooned at his macaroon, and he said, "Now, if you treat me right, you'll have hot rolls every morning and crumpets every night." He knew once she sampled his layer cake, he'd have his wicked way, and all Ernie had to offer was a pint of milk a day. Poor Ernie!
1: Ernie!
0: And he drove the fastest milk cart in the West. One lunchtime, Ted saw Ernie's awesome cart outside her door. It drove him mad to find it was still there at 4:30. And as he leapt down from his van, off blood through his veins did course, and he went across to Ernie's cart, and he didn't half kick his horse, whose name was Trigger.
1: Trigger!
0: And he pulled the fastest milk cart in the West. Now Ernie rushed out into the street, his gold top in his hand. He said, "If you want to marry Susie, you fight for her like a man." "Oh, why don't we play cards for her?" he sneeringly replied. "And just to make it interesting, we'll have a shilling on the side." Now Ernie dragged him from his van, and beneath the blazing sun, they stood there face to face, and Ted went for his bun. But Ernie was too quick, things didn't go the way Ted planned, and a strawberry-flavoured yoghurt sent it spinning from his hand.

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He didn't want to die. And now he's gone to make deliveries in that milk round in the sky, where the customers are angels and ferocious dogs are banned. And a milkman's life is full of fun in that fairy dairy land. But a woman's needs are manifold. And Sue, she married Ted. 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Was that the trees a-rustling or the hinges of the gate? Or Ernie's ghostly gold tops a-rattling in their crate? 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
5: The UK is heading into its fifth heatwave of the year. With more, here's Phil Towers.
6: These warnings suggest that the hot weather is likely to affect the well-being of the population and puts additional pressure on the health service. The Met Office says temperatures will climb through the rest of the weekend until we have heatwave conditions again next week, with a high of 36 degrees expected in parts of East Anglia and southeast England by Thursday. Two record-breaking heatwaves in May and June led to more than 2,800 excess deaths. The two heatwaves that followed in July fueled droughts and wildfires.
5: County Tyrone Police have reopened an investigation into an alleged firebomb attack on Nigel Farage's home, linked to their wider inquiry into the murder of former MP Anne Widdecombe. The police watchdog is also investigating whether a line of inquiry is missed when the original case was reviewed last year. Conservative leader Kemi Badenoch says the case of serial sex attacker Simon Levy exposes serious failings in the criminal justice system. Levy was convicted of murdering two women. Former Scotland First Minister Nicola Sturgeon has accused J.K. Rowling of being obsessed with her during an appearance at the Edinburgh Fringe Festival. Ms. Sturgeon said she wasn't at war with the Harry Potter author, but claimed Rowling spent more time thinking about her than she did about the writer. The Fláchiúil, Ireland's biggest celebration of traditional music, culture and dance, is being held in Belfast for the first time. Brendan McAleer is one of the organisers and says the success of the event is much more than visitor numbers.
7: You know, that tagline of celebrate together, we always wanted this to be a fla for everyone. We wanted everybody in the city to feel the power of what music can do for this, for Belfast, for Northern Ireland, for all of Ireland.
5: And the Last of Us star Bella Ramsey has opened up about life in the spotlight, saying they feel embarrassed to own a home at 22. Ramsey says comparing their success to others their age can sometimes feel uncomfortable. That's the latest from Radio News Hub. I'm Dave Cronin.
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10: A partly cloudy day today. We will see the sun, though. It's going to stay dry, feeling very warm. Highs of 32 degrees overnight. Tonight, down to lows of 15. And the outlook for Monday, another partly cloudy day. Lots of sunshine, highs of 30.
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1: 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It has a driving beat. It has that arpeggiated guitar figure. Not any guitarist can play that. It also had the reggae-ish beat. It had all these elements that are signature elements of the band, and I guess it kind of all comes together in that one tune.

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4: Prime Minister Andy Burnham is set to begin a nationwide tour this week, meeting people across the country to hear their concerns about the cost of living. The government says the trip will help shape a series of new measures aimed at cutting everyday costs and supporting local high streets. Mr. Burnham says he wants to get out of Westminster and hear directly from communities across the UK. The UK is facing its fifth heatwave of the year, with new heat health alerts in force. Temperatures could reach 36 degrees Celsius. Well, one in six Brits say they're taking drastic action to cope with the heat waves. Karen Barker's from Citizens Advice, who did the research. She says people struggle to stop their homes overheating.
5: Even when it's not a real risk to our health, it could really be affecting our ability to concentrate at work. We also saw in the survey that a lot of people reported having to take time off of work because they just felt too overheated to do that.
4: The Royal Navy says Russian naval activity around UK waters is increasing after spending 21 days in July monitoring Moscow's ships. Royal Navy vessels tracked Russian warships escorting so-called Shadow Fleet tankers. They're used to help Russia bypass sanctions on its oil exports. 7.2 million more UK adults are living with obesity than in 1992. That's when the government published its first obesity strategy. David Buck is from the King's Fund, who did the research.
6: That now it's normalised that one third of us are now officially obese as adults and many more are overweight. And the fact that policy has obviously not been effective to date.
4: And it was a Lord of the Rings reunion as stars Elijah Wood, Sean Astin, Dominic Monaghan and Billy Boyd got together for dinner more than 20 years after the film trilogy ended. Monaghan shared a photo of the gathering online, describing it as one great night of conversation. That's the latest from Radio News Hub. I'm Dave Cronin.
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10: A partly cloudy day today. We will see the sun though. It's going to stay dry, feeling very warm. Highs of 32 degrees overnight. Tonight down to lows of 15. And the outlook for Monday, another partly cloudy day. Lots of sunshine, highs of 30.
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5: The UK is heading into its fifth heatwave of the year. With more, here's Phil Towers.
6: These warnings suggest that the hot weather is likely to affect the well-being of the population and puts additional pressure on the health service. The Met Office says temperatures will climb through the rest of the weekend until we have heatwave conditions again next week, with a high of 36 degrees expected in parts of East Anglia and southeast England by Thursday. Two record-breaking heatwaves in May and June led to more than 2,800 excess deaths. The two heatwaves that followed in July fueled droughts and wildfires.
5: County Tyrone Police have reopened an investigation into an alleged firebomb attack on Nigel Farage's home, linked to their wider inquiry into the murder of former MP Anne Widdecombe. The police watchdog is also investigating whether a line of inquiry is missed when the original case was reviewed last year. Conservative leader Kemi Badenoch says the case of serial sex attacker Simon Levy exposes serious failings in the criminal justice system. Levy was convicted of murdering two women. Former Scotland First Minister Nicola Sturgeon has accused J.K. Rowling of being obsessed with her during an appearance at the Edinburgh Fringe Festival. Ms. Sturgeon said she wasn't at war with the Harry Potter author, but claimed Rowling spent more time thinking about her than she did about the writer. The Fláchiúil, Ireland's biggest celebration of traditional music, culture and dance, is being held in Belfast for the first time. Brendan McAleer is one of the organisers and says the success of the event is much more than visitor numbers.
7: You know, that tagline of celebrate together, we always wanted this to be a flower for everyone. We wanted everybody in the city to feel the power of what music can do for this, for Belfast, for Northern Ireland, for all of Ireland.
5: And the Last of Us star, Bella Ramsey, has opened up about life in the spotlight, saying they feel embarrassed to own a home at 22. Ramsey says comparing their success to others their age can sometimes feel uncomfortable. That's the latest. From Radio News Hub, I'm Dave Cronin.
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11: A partly cloudy day today. We will see the sun, though. It's going to stay dry, feeling very warm. Highs of 32 degrees overnight. Tonight, down to lows of 15. And the outlook for Monday, another partly cloudy day. Lots of sunshine, highs of 30.
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2: For 3 days, I fought my way along roads packed with refugees, the homeless, burdened with boxes and bundles containing their valuables. All that was of value to me was in London. But by the time I reached their little red brick house, Carrie and her father were gone.

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Finally, I headed eastward for the ocean and my only hope of survival.

people joined the painful exodus. 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Dogs snarled and whined, the horses' bits were covered with foam, and here and there were wounded soldiers, as helpless as the rest.

saw tripods wading up the Thames, cutting through bridges as though they were paper. Waterloo Bridge, Westminster Bridge. One appeared above Big Ben.

before in the history of the world that such a mass of human beings moved and suffered together. This was no disciplined march. It was a stampede, without order and without a goal. 6 million people unarmed and unprovisioned, driving headlong. It was the beginning of the rout of civilization, of the massacre of mankind.

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5: Andy Burnham will set off on a national tour this week to ask the public how the government can help with the cost of living crisis. Having promised to give the public breathing space, he is expected to unveil a series of measures intended to help with bills while discussing his 10-year plan for the country. But opposition parties accuse him of tinkering, calling instead for tax cuts and changes to business rates. FIFA has defended its president Gianni Infantino against what it calls a concerted effort to undermine him. It follows reports that UEFA made a six-figure departure payment to a female employee alleged to have been in a relationship with Infantino when he was UEFA General Secretary. UEFA says the payment and MBA fees were in line with rules at the time. Infantino denies the allegations. Single-parent families, disabled households and black families are bearing the brunt of the UK's energy debt crisis. That's according to new analysis of the government's own official household survey. Newer research also suggests the pressure is still growing. Jonathan Bean is from the End Fuel Poverty Coalition.
6: The reason for that is they had higher energy costs. For example, many single parents are in rented accommodation, so they often have electric heating or hot water. That costs three times more than gas, so their energy bills are really high, and that's on top of their high rents and food costs.
5: Temperatures could reach 33 degrees in parts of the UK today as the country braces for another heatwave. Yellow heat health alerts remain in place across much of England until Tuesday evening. The Met Office says the southeast could see the hottest conditions, while fire severity is expected to be exceptionally high across parts of eastern and southern England. Another heatwave could push temperatures to 36 degrees by Tuesday. And EastEnders actress Kelly Bright is leaving the BBC soap after 13 years. Bright, who plays Linda Carter, says it's now the right time to say goodbye after making the decision more than a year ago. That's the latest from Radio News Hub. I'm Ben Monsey.
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9: A partly cloudy day today. We will see the sun, though. It's going to stay dry, feeling very warm. Highs of 32 degrees overnight. Tonight, down to lows of 15. And the outlook for Monday, another partly cloudy day. Lots of sunshine, highs of 30.
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That is Kelly Marie and Feels Like I'm in Love. Good morning and welcome. It is Phil Still with the Weekend Breakfast on CPR UK, across the UK in DAB. Here's The Cure and Friday, I'm in Love. Well, also Saturday, Sunday, Monday, Tuesday, Wednesday and Thursday.

Then it's the Mummies and Puppies and California Dreaming. It is Phil Still with the Weekend Breakfast on CPR UK, across the UK in DAB. What have we got planned for you for the next 4 hours? We have the one and only birthday fun at 6:30. We have a special guest for that one today as well. Keep it tuned to CPR UK to find out who it possibly could be. At 7:30, we'll have the Lost Lyric, where it pins the first of a famous song. You have to try and guess where it came from. At 8:30, 3 decades, 3 number ones, playing you the number one song on the 9th of August, 1965, 1975, and 1985. And of course, at 9:30, we'll have the original cover, where we go back to Otis Redding from 1968. Keep it tuned to CPR UK. We are playing music that you grew up with. This is The Real Thing, and you to me are everything.

That is One Republic and Counting Stars. It is Phil Still, the Weekend Breakfast on CPR UK, across the UK in DAB, and playing music that you grew up with. Here's Luke Combs and My Kind of Saturday Night. My Kind of Saturday Night, bottle of wine and a video.

CPR UK across the UK in DAB. It's a happy birthday to you if you celebrate your birthday today. It is the legendary Marinus Grinson. He's the bassist and keyboardist with Golden Earring way back in the 70s. He's 80 today. Barbara Mason is an R&B singer. She's 78. Pete Thomas is a drummer with Elvis Costello's band. He is 72 today. Mick Convoy is a bassist with Stereo Lab and Modern English. He's 64. And the special guest today is the one and only Phil Still. Yes, I recognise that name, but I don't know where I hear it from. But it's my birthday today, and I'm the grand age of 57. Not that I'm ashamed of it, absolutely not. I'm proud to be 57. But we're going to celebrate the birthday of Marinus Grinson, who's the bassist and keyboardist with Golden Earring. You may remember this one from the 70s. It is Radar Love.

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It is Phil Silver, the Weekend Breakfast on CPR UK, and here's Manfred Mann, and they're on about flamingos, of all things, on a Sunday morning.

CPR UK playing music to you, grew up with. That's Travelling Wilburys and End of the Line. It is Phil Still between now and 10 o'clock with the Weekend Breakfast. Still to come between now and 10 is a celebrity of things. Yes, we have the Lost Lyric at 7:30, where we pinch the first of a famous song. You have to try and guess where it came from. It's a great song from 1979. I think that was my decade, you know, the 70s. Maybe because I was brought up in the 70s, and I love the 70s. Here's Taylor Swift and The Fate of Ophelia. Good morning and welcome to CPR UK.

It's Evelyn Bishop and Forward Around and Fell in Love. What a great song, man. I love that. Yeah, CPR UK. It's the station that plays you music that you haven't heard for ages and a day. It is Phil Still, the Weekend Breakfast. It takes us up to the news at 7 o'clock. Is the one and only Sophie B. Hawkins, and she's right behind you. And this one from the Bee Gees. And you should be dancing. See you after the news at 7.

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5: Prime Minister Andy Burnham is heading out of Westminster and across the UK as he asks the public for ideas on tackling the cost of living. The government says he'll be in listening mode this month, with new measures expected on bills and high streets. But opposition parties have criticised the summer tour, with Reform, the Conservatives and the Liberal Democrats calling for deeper tax cuts and action to support struggling businesses. FIFA says criticism of its president Gianni Infantino is being driven by allegations and misinformation. The comments follow reports that a former UEFA employee, who was allegedly in a relationship with Infantino, received a six-figure departure payment and funding for an MBA course. UEFA says both were permitted under its rules at the time. Infantino strongly denies the allegations, while FIFA says his authority should be challenged only through its democratic processes. Single-parent families, disabled households and black families are bearing the brunt of the UK's energy debt crisis. New research also suggests the pressure is still growing. That's according to new analysis of the government's own official household survey. Jonathan Bean is from the End Fuel Poverty Coalition.
6: So the amount of energy debt people are struggling with has gone up significantly over that time. There's no sign of energy prices going down. So we think things are going to get a lot worse, particularly as we go into winter, when people's energy costs are much higher.
5: The UK is facing another spell of extreme heat, with temperatures forecast to hit 33 degrees in the southeast today. Yellow heat health warnings are in place for much of the country until Tuesday evening. Meanwhile, dry conditions are increasing wildfire risks, while reservoir levels in England have fallen to 69%, well below the seasonal average. And the University of Essex has opened a new £2.5 million laboratory to train the next generation of biomedical scientists. The government-funded facility aims to improve training in the field. That's the latest from Radio News Hub. I'm Ben Munsey.
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10: A partly cloudy day today. We will see the sun though. It's going to stay dry, feeling very warm, highs of 32 degrees. Overnight tonight down to lows of 15. And the outlook for Monday, another partly cloudy day. Lots of sunshine, highs of 30.
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0: And now, Phil Still with another hour of the music you grew up with.

CPR UK, across the UK in DAB, it is Pink. And so what? Well, you should be loud and proud to know that you're listening to CPR UK, across the UK in DAB. Did you hear that one before? You did, didn't you? Yeah, but anyway, keep it between you and I. It is Phil Still between now and 10 o'clock with the Weekend Breakfast on CPR UK. And in this part of the Weekend Breakfast, we have the Lost Lyric, where we pinch the first from a famous song, and you have to try and guess where it comes from. I'll give you a clue and give you the Lost Lyric around about 7:30. But meanwhile, here's Dusty Springfield, and You Don't Have to Say You Love Me. Oh, bless you. Good morning and welcome to CPR UK.

CPR UK playing music that you grew up with. That's Apache Indian and that meaningful song, Boom Shakalaka. Such passion, such just romance all the way through. Here's Rodney Franklin and the Groove. Don't forget, we have the last lyric coming your way at 7:30, but meanwhile, let's go back to the 70s.

That is the legendary Justin Timberlake and Mirrors. Yes, I don't know about you, but I can't look at a mirror without winking. Maybe I'm just too over ambitious, maybe, I don't know. Anyway, here's Tom Petty, and I won't back down. No, I won't. No matter who's there, whatever it is, if I see a mirror, I wink at it.

0: CPR UK, across the UK in DAB, that is Melanie C and Northern Star. It is Phil Still with the Weekend Breakfast, and it's time for today's Lost Lyric. And when you hear these words, shout out, I'm listening to CPR UK in DAB, and I've found Phil Still's Lost Lyric, and I'm proud of it. The words you're listening to between now and 8 o'clock are... Going to make a move to a town that's right for me. Town to keep me moving. Keep me grooving with some energy. Well, I talk about it, talk about it, talk about it, talk about it. From 1979, where do those words come from? Once again, going to make a move to a town that's right for me. Town to keep me moving. Keep me grooving with some energy. Well, I talk about it, talk about it. Talk about it, talk about it. From 1979. Where could that possibly come from? Music on the way from Supertramp and Dreamer. It's the
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0: That is, of course, and Breathless. Yes, I normally do that when I do a lap of honour, when I go running. As if. It is Phil Still with the Weekend Breakfast on CPR UK. Hopefully you'll enjoy the show. Don't forget, we have the Lost Lyrics sometime between now and 8 o'clock. Gonna make a move to a town that's right for me. Town to keep me moving, keep me grooving, and some energy. Well, I talk about it, talk about it, talk about it, talk about it, from 1979. Now, from that bit, you may be able to get it. It's a great song from the 70s, it really is. Gonna make a move to a town that's right for me. Town to keep me moving, keep me grooving with some energy. Well, I talk about it, talk about it, talk about it, talk about it. What song is that from? From 1979. Music on the way from Christine Milana and AM to PM. Coming next.
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That is Christy Milan and AM 2PM. Final chance of the day's lost lyric. So he pins the first from a famous song. You have to try and guess where it came from. Gonna make a move to a town that's right for me. Town to keep me moving, keep me grooving, and some energy. Well, I talk about it, talk about it, talk about it. Talk about it. It's from 1979 and it will coming up sometime between now and 8 o'clock. Meanwhile, here's Aha and Hunting High and Low. Yeah.

Philips Lipson Co. and Funky Town, and this week's a lost lyric, because he said those immortal words in the sort of beginning, I do believe. It's going to make a move to a town that's right for me. Town to keep me moving, keep me grooving with some energy. Well, I talk about it, talk about it, talk about it, talk about it. Take me to London Town. Yeah. Okay, we know that, but that is today's lost lyric. Funky Town by Lips & Co. from 1979. Taking us to the news at 8 o'clock is CC Top and Gimme All Your Lovin'.

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0: Andy Burnham will soon set off on a tour of the UK to ask the public how the government can help them. Phil Towers has more.
1: The Prime Minister says he'll be in listening mode as he embarks on a journey around the country to hear the public's concerns around the cost of living crisis. Along the way, he's expected to unveil new measures to ease the pressure of household bills, as well as focus on improving high streets. But opposition parties have accused the Prime Minister of tinkering with his announcements, calling instead for tax cuts and changes to business rates.
0: FIFA has defended its president Gianni Infantino against what it calls a concerted effort to undermine him. It follows reports that UEFA made a six-figure departure payment to a female employee alleged to have been in a relationship with Infantino when he was UEFA General Secretary. UEFA says the payment and NBA fees were in line with rules at the time. Infantino denies the allegations. Single-parent families, disabled households and black families are bearing the brunt of the UK's energy debt crisis. That's according to new analysis of the government's own official household survey. Newer research also suggests the pressure is still growing. Jonathan Bean is from the End Fuel Poverty Coalition.
2: The main issue is high energy profits. About £500 of your bill goes on energy profits. And that's added up to over 100 billion of total energy profits. So the government needs to act on high energy profits to bring down the energy prices. Then we have the accumulated debt itself.
0: Temperatures could reach 33 degrees in parts of the UK today as the country braces for another heat wave. Yellow heat health alerts remain in place across much of England until Tuesday evening. The Met Office says the southeast could see the hottest conditions, while fire severity is expected to be exceptionally high across parts of eastern and southern England. Another heat wave could push temperatures to 36 degrees by Thursday. And EastEnders actress Kelly Bright is leaving the BBC soap after 13 years. Bright, who plays Linda Carter, says it's the right time to say goodbye. From Radio News Hub, I'm Ben Monzay.
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5: A partly cloudy day today. We will see the sun, though. It's going to stay dry, feeling very warm, highs of 32 degrees. Overnight, tonight, down to lows of 15. And the outlook for Monday, another partly cloudy day. Lots of sunshine, highs of 30.
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That is Duran Duran on CPR UK, across the UK in DAB. That is Duran Duran and Electric Barbarella. Good morning and welcome. It is Phil Still with the Weekend Breakfast on CPR UK. And in this part of the Weekend Breakfast, we have the Three Decades Free number ones, where we play you the number one song on the chart on the weekend in the 9th of August 1965, 1975 and 1985, and there's a couple of surprises in there chucked in for free. Meanwhile, here's Def Leppard and Love Bites.

Alana Miles and Black Velvet. CPR UK, playing your music that you grew up with. Here's Tony Basil and Mickey.

0: That is Rockwell and Somebody Watch Me, Slightly Paranoid. Now, it's 8:30. It's a Sunday morning. What happens at 8:30? That's it. Three decades, three number ones coming next.
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0: Three decades, three number ones, playing you the number one song in the chart of the 9th of August 1965, 1975 and 1985. In 1965 was The Beatles.

0: There's the Beatles and Help. This week's number one back on the 9th of August 1965. It stayed at number one for 3 weeks. In 1975 was a nice holiday record, I suppose you could call it. It was Tropically Tropical and Barbados, staying at number one for 1 week.
1: We will be flying at an height of 32,000 feet and at an airspeed of approximately 600 miles per hour. Refreshments will be served after takeoff. Kindly fasten your safety belts and refrain from smoking until the aircraft.

0: But it's this week's number one back in 1975, the 9th of August. Yes, I don't know about you, but I could. I've got a craving for a coconut milkshake. Is there such a possible thing? Back in 1985, it was Madonna and In the Groove.
1: And you can dance. For inspiration.

0: That is Madonna and Madge to her friends. That is why I call her Madonna. It is a Madonna in the groove. This week's number one back in 1985, staying at number one for 4 weeks. In 1975 was Typically Tropical and Barbados only for 1 week. And the Beatles in 1965 with Help, staying at number one for 3 weeks.
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That is Talk Talk on CPR UK across the UK in DAB, playing music that you grew up with. Here's Skater Davis and the End of the World.

CPR UK across the UK in DAB, Dennis Bicala, and yes sir, I can boogie. Now, regular listeners to the show realise that I'm a throwback from the 70s, and if that came out, I would be boogieing like nothing possessed. I tell you, it'd be absolutely wonderful. Let's go up to the news at 9 o'clock with Paul Young and Love of the Common People, and this one from the Valuettes.

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5: Prime Minister is expected to leave Westminster over the next few weeks, heading out on a tour of the UK to hear the country's concerns. Phil Towers reports.
6: Well, Andy Burnham says he'll be in listening mode this month as he prepares to go on tour around the UK, hearing the public's views on the cost of living crisis. During his travels, he's expected to champion British high streets, announce new measures on bills, and begin to launch his 10-year plan. But opposition parties have criticised the summer tour, with Reform, the Conservatives and the Lib Dems calling for deeper tax cuts and action to support struggling businesses.
5: FIFA says criticism of its president Gianni Infantino is being driven by allegations and misinformation. The comments follow reports that a former UEFA employee who was allegedly in a relationship with Infantino received a six-figure departure payment and funding for an MBA course. UEFA says both were permitted under its rules at the time. Infantino strongly denies the allegations, while FIFA says his authority should be challenged only through its democratic processes. The UK is facing another spell of extreme heat, with temperatures forecast to hit 33 degrees in the southeast today. Yellow heat health warnings are in place for much of the country until Tuesday evening. Meanwhile, dry conditions are increasing wildfire risks, while reservoir levels in England have fallen to 69%, well below the seasonal average. Single-parent families, disabled households and black families are bearing the brunt of the UK's energy debt crisis. That's according to new analysis of the government's own official household survey. Newer research also suggests the pressure is still growing. Jonathan Bean is from the End Fuel Poverty Coalition.
7: The reason for that is they have higher energy costs. For example, many single parents are in rented accommodation, so they often have electric heating and hot water. That costs three times more than gas, so their energy bills are really high.
5: And the University of Essex has opened a new £2.5 million laboratory to train the next generation of biomedical scientists. From Radio News Hub, I'm Ben Monsey.
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11: A partly cloudy day today. We will see the sun though. It's going to stay dry, feeling very warm. Highs of 32 degrees overnight. Tonight down to lows of 15. And the outlook for Monday, another partly cloudy day. Lots of sunshine, highs of 30.
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0: And now, Phil Still with another hour of the music you

CPR UK, playing music across the UK in DAB. That is Red Box and For America. It is Phil Silt with the final hour of the Weekend Breakfast, and still to come between now and 10 o'clock is today's original cover. Playing you the original version of a covered song. I'll tell you more at 9:30. Meanwhile, here's Utah Saints and Something Good. It is CPR UK, which is excellent stuff and something good.

CPR UK across the UK in DAB. It is Phil Still with the Weekend Breakfast on CPR UK. That is Dolly Parton and potential new boyfriend. All I say to her is good luck to you, girl. Good luck to you. Yes, 80-year-old Dolly Parton getting a bit frisky on a Sunday morning. Here's Frankie Goes to Hollywood and Two Tribes.

CPR UK playing Desmond Dekker and the Aces and the Israelites. Don't forget, at 9:30, we'll have the original cover playing you the original version of a covered song. I'll tell you more at 9:30. Meanwhile, here's the New Radicals, and you get what you give. Absolutely true.

That is Avicii and Wake Me Up. Hopefully we've achieved that this morning on the Weekend Breakfast on CPR UK. It is 9:30, so it's high time. Today's original cover. Playing you the original version of a covered song. It is Otis Redding and Hard to Handle from 1968. He did it originally in 1968 and there was 83 covers. Bobby Douglas did it in 1972, Hoots Herbert in 1988, Guitar Slingers in 1995, and Cactus Jack 2002, Big Fat Snake 2013, and 8-Bit Arcade did it in 2023. And this is the original. It is the Otis Redding and Hard to Handle from 1968.

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CPR UK playing Adam and his ants and ant music. Now, was you part of the Ant People Brigade? You were. Well, good for you. You were either called the Ant People or the Ant Crew or members of the Ant Family, which in brackets is the Insect Nation. There you go. It's a small world, isn't it? Here's Coplay and Paradise.

CPR UK, play music that you grew up with. That is Van Halen and Jump. Yes, what a great song. Yeah, it's full of energy. That's what I like. It is Phil Still here till 10 o'clock. Then we have Marky Mark with the weekend and mid-morning show. He'll entertain you till 12 with music that you grew up with. Norman Jay is here from 12 till 1. And then we have non-stop music hits with plenty of songs that you grew up with. At 3 o'clock, we have the afternoon retreat with Dave Marley. And at 5 o'clock, it is a rewind chart with Nikki B. 7 o'clock, Incognito with Richard Hubbard. And we finish the night with him from 8 o'clock till midnight with music that you grew up with. His Shaft and Macho Mambo and Sway.

That is Billy Joel and Uptown Girl. Well, that's it for me this morning. Thanks for listening between 6 and 10. Hopefully you've enjoyed it. Don't forget, after 10 o'clock, we have Marky Mark and the Weekend Mid-Morning Show. He'll entertain you till 12. I shall be back on Monday nights between 7 and 8 with Food of Decades, and we give you an hour's worth of 50s music. So join me then, won't you? Have yourself a great Sunday, and we'll leave you with the Lamorden Cable Hands of Marky Mark entertaining you till 12 o'clock. Music on the way from Rihanna and Umbrella, and this one from Fan the Man, Crazy Love. See you tomorrow from 7 p.m. I can hear

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5: Andy Burnham will soon set off on a tour of the UK to ask the public how the government can help them. Phil Towers has more.
6: The Prime Minister says he'll be in listening mode as he embarks on a journey around the country to hear the public's concerns around the cost of living crisis. Along the way, he's expected to unveil new measures to ease the pressure of household bills, as well as focus on improving high streets. But opposition parties have accused the Prime Minister of tinkering with his announcements, calling instead for tax cuts and changes to business rates.
5: The UK economy is expected to have grown again between April and June, despite the impact of the Iran war on supply chains and prices. Economists are forecasting GDP growth of around 0.4% for the second quarter, following a 0.6% rise in the first 3 months of the year. FIFA has defended its president Gianni Infantino against what it calls a concerted effort to undermine him. And temperatures could hit 33 degrees in parts of the UK today as heatwave conditions return. Yellow heat health alerts are in place for much of England until Tuesday. 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
8: With around 200 new speed cameras having been installed across the UK this year, and most drivers caught speeding saying they didn't even know they'd passed one, motoring journalist Steve Fowler has this message.
9: Speed cameras are the scourge of modern motoring, and according to research from Ono, more than one in five motorists have received a speeding ticket within the last 5 years, and you're more likely to be caught speeding when you're on holiday, driving in unfamiliar roads with all sorts of stresses and strains and people in the car that are likely to distract you. Just slow down and stay safe. That's the advice.
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11: A partly cloudy day today. We will see the sun, though. It's going to stay dry, feeling very warm. Highs of 32 degrees overnight. Tonight, down to lows of 15. And the outlook for Monday, another partly cloudy day. Lots of sunshine, highs of 30.
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Thanks very much to Phil Still. We'll be back next weekend with Weekend Breakfast. You can join Phil Saturday and Sunday from 6 a.m. until 10 a.m. And then, of course, you've got me until midday. And then, of course, you've got Norman Jay from 12 o'clock here on CPR FM. Right, playing you the very best.

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Adam and the Ants and King of the Wild Frontiers. I always remember when I was a young kid and me and my mate decided we were going to set up a band. Now, it never obviously progressed because I had no intentions of really going in a band. But yeah, we wanted to set up a band. So one day, we're in his front room and we've got all these pots and pans out. And we decided to do that version of Adam and the Ants and Kings of the Wild Frontiers, playing drums on his mum's best pans. And obviously you can imagine she

0: Great tune for a Sunday morning, Alison Moyet in Invisible. And before that, absolute cracker from Alexander O'Neill and Criticise. I hope you agree with me on that. Thank you very much for choosing us on this Sunday morning. 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On your smart speaker, all you need to do is ask Alexa if she will play CPR FM, and I'm sure she will oblige. And I say this all the time, I wonder how many Alexas have actually just gone off on that. 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

Pull Up to the Bumper plays on CPRFM, playing out especially for Tracy, who's celebrating her 30th birthday today. A very happy birthday to you, Tracy, on behalf of all the team here at CPRFM on this Sunday, the 5th of July, 2026. Yes, we're in July already. It's flown by so far this year. Of course, we've had all mixtures of weather, and the weather, apparently, this week is supposed to get even hotter than the previous one. So I'm absolutely dreading it. Right, stick with us. We got some absolute brill tunes from Alan Holtz, AZ Fantasy. But first of all, here's a great one from H2O. And Dream to Sleep plays on CPRFM for this Sunday morning.

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5: Andy Burnham will soon set off on a tour of the UK to ask the public how the government can help them. Phil Towers has more.
6: The Prime Minister says he'll be in listening mode as he embarks on a journey around the country to hear the public's concerns around the cost of living crisis. Along the way, he's expected to unveil new measures to ease the pressure of household bills, as well as focus on improving high streets. But opposition parties have accused the Prime Minister of tinkering with his announcements, calling instead for tax cuts and changes to business rates.
5: The UK economy is expected to have grown again between April and June, despite the impact of the Iran war on supply chains and prices. Economists are forecasting GDP growth of around 0.4% for the second quarter, following a 0.6% rise in the first 3 months of the year. FIFA has defended its president Gianni Infantino against what it calls a concerted effort to undermine him. And temperatures could hit 33 degrees in parts of the UK today as heatwave conditions return. Yellow heat health alerts are in place for much of England until Tuesday. 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
8: With around 200 new speed cameras having been installed across the UK this year, and most drivers caught speeding saying they didn't even know they'd passed one, motoring journalist Steve Fowler has this message.
9: Speed cameras are the scourge of modern motoring, and according to research from Ono, more than one in five motorists have received a speeding ticket within the last 5 years, and you're more likely to be caught speeding when you're on holiday, driving in unfamiliar roads with all sorts of stresses and strains and people in the car that are likely to distract you. Just slow down and stay safe. That's the advice.
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11: A partly cloudy day today. We will see the sun though. It's going to stay dry, feeling very warm. Highs of 32 degrees. Overnight, tonight down to lows of 15. And the outlook for Monday, another partly cloudy day. Lots of sunshine, highs of 30.
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The Royal Mail trains loaded with over £2.5 million. That's more money than most people can dream of. But then, some people have big dreams.

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1: A partly cloudy day today. We will see the sun though. It's going to stay dry, feeling very warm, highs of 32 degrees. Overnight, tonight down to lows of 15. And the outlook for Monday, another partly cloudy day. Lots of sunshine, highs of 30.
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1: A partly cloudy day today. We will see the sun, though. It's going to stay dry, feeling very warm. Highs of 32 degrees overnight. Tonight, down to lows of 15. And the outlook for Monday, another partly cloudy day. Lots of sunshine, highs of 30.
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Well, good afternoon. Welcome to Doghouse Folk here on CPR FM. This is Keith Beverley, and the thing is, I'm not actually here. Myself and Anne, we're at Cropperty at the moment. And yeah, it's only a three-day festival, but we're there for 2 weeks, or just about. So what we've done is we've put together a playlist for you. Some of our favourite songs of people we've seen at Cropperty, people we'd like to see at Cropperty, and memories of the event. So sit back, get your favourite beverage, put your feet up, and for the next 2 hours, just sit and listen to this great music. And we'll see you again in a couple of weeks. Bye.

Thank you very much indeed. I'm going to finish off tonight with a little piece of music from an album that I recorded a long time ago called Missing Legends of King Arthur and the Knights of the Round Table. Good grief. Very quickly, I'll tell you why it was called the Missing Legends of King Arthur and the Knights of the Round Table, and not anything shorter, was because I noticed in Billboard when I first came over here and Cashbox, which are the two main trade papers, that everybody got one line in the top 100. You know, and I thought, if I had a title that took up more than one line, I'd get a bit of extra space, wouldn't I? Billboard called it King Arthur. That's why I only got me line. Now, this story I'm going to tell, there's a reason for telling this story. First of all, one of the reasons is it's hilarious in one respect. The other important thing for telling it is because the good Lord gives us messages sometimes, not in the straightforward way that we really think to. Sometimes there's bizarre situations happen to us, and lots of things that culminate in an event happening. I've been teetotal now for 9-10 years. Before that, I used to drink for Britain in the British Olympic drinking team. I was captain. Big time. Apparently, I had a wonderful time. So people told me. I don't remember a lot about it, but apparently. It's amazing what happens to teach you lessons. And this was all part and parcel of my arriving, in fact, very shortly after that, at what I lovingly call my two ups in my life, which was the two ups are when I grew up and owned up. And it was very important to me, the things that happened. Now, the most bizarre things always ever happened to me, and I've told this story a few times, and I have to make it very clear that, first of all, it is funny, but I'm telling it for a reason. It just shows how ridiculous my life had got into. It's certainly nothing that I'm even remotely pleased about. In fact, when you analyse the story, I should be shocked. But on the other hand, it just shows what a state I got myself into, and it concerns almost 10 years ago to the day. It was April 1984, and my Saturdays, where I used to live in England, in Camberley, were you know, pretty much to a fixed routine, which in the morning I'd go and play golf, which is in fact something I still do now on the Saturday morning when I'm home, often play a round of golf. Then I would go into the local town, which was called Camberley, where I would have an Indian meal, big Indian curry, big fierce Indian curry. Then I would go down to the local football team, Camberley Town football team, where I was the chairman, where I would watch them lose. They lost every week, without fail. Then I would go into the director's room after the game and have a couple of drinks with the visiting directors of the opposing side, as is the custom in Britain, before driving home. And that was my Saturday, and that had been my Saturday for ages. Now, a few interesting things had happened prior to that, which was I'd started to really question what was going on in my life. So this was really a key moment. This particular Saturday, in April the 4th, it was 1984, I finished my game of golf and I went into town and I had a particularly fierce curry, as we lovingly call them, and I went down to the football match where they lost 6-0. It was quite a close game for them, if I remember. It really was really, yeah. Actually, they would have stood more chance in the World Cup than England did, but there you go. I bet you're pleased the England supporters aren't here, aren't you? We're pleased. Anyway, where was it? Right, I watched some news. I went into the director's room afterwards and had a couple of drinks. In fact, I know exactly what I had. I had a brandy and a large beer, and I drank it with them. And then suddenly, the curry that I had at lunchtime, I mean, really hit me bad. And I said, listen, I said, I really don't feel very well. Would you excuse me? I go home. I said, I had a curry at lunchtime, and it wasn't particularly good. And they all said, oh yes, no problem, Rick. Off you go. So I said, right, thank you very much. So I got in my car, and I only had a mile to go home, and I got about half a mile, and this is where guilty on all charges, right, and I was half a mile from the house in a 30 mile an hour speed zone in a line of traffic doing 35, but everybody was doing 35, but that's by the by. And I saw the policeman. He was halfway up the road with his radar gun, but he wasn't doing anything to anybody, so I just carried on going. But as I got nearer to him, he pointed at me,

stunned, and people had started to come out of their houses and were looking over at me, and I'm half a mile from my house, and I thought, oh, I don't believe this. And he said, I've called for a patrol car to come and pick us up and take us to the police station. He said, in the meanwhile, you'll wait here. So I'm standing there, and then suddenly, this curry really sighed at me really bad. And I said, excuse me, Mr. Policeman, sir. I said, but I really don't feel very well, and I just wondered if there's any way we could walk to the police station. I said, it's very close. I mean, it's not far from here. And it wasn't, it was only about 100 yards. I said, oh, we could go to somebody's house. And he said, no. He said, you stand there. I said, and I really was in pain, but I said, sure. And then another policeman turned up on a motorbike, and I knew this policeman. He's a local guy called Murray. And he came over and he said, what's happened here? And I said, I've been done for drinking and driving. He said, well, I can't do anything. I said, well, I'm not expecting you to. I said, you can help me. I said, I've got the most dreadful stomach out. I need a bathroom badly. He won't let me go to the police station. We're waiting for a patrol car. He won't let me use somebody's house. He said, look, let me go and have a word with him. So he went and had a word with this policeman and then came back. He said, all right. He said, we'll go and use somebody's house. And he put me in this arm lock and walked me across the road like this to this woman where this woman was on the doorstep. And he said, madam, do you have a downstairs bathroom? She said, yes. He said, I wish to commandeer it for the use of our prisoner. So we go in there, and she says, it's in there. So he goes in and inspects it for some reason, and he comes out, he says, right, in you go. So I go in there, and I think, this is unbelievable. This really is, you know, ridiculous. I'm here in my Camden Town blazer and badge and tie in a stranger's bathroom. Been done for drunken driving. I go to shut the door, and he puts his foot in the door. He says, you're not shutting the door. He said, in case you lock yourself in there. He said, no, you're not shutting the door. I think this gets more bizarre. Camden Town blazer, somebody's bathroom, stranger's house, done for drunk driving, the policeman's size 14 boot in the door. I thought, nothing else can possibly happen. And at that moment, the Journey to the Centre of the Earth album cover came through the crack in the door. And this woman's voice said, will you sign it for my son, Jeffrey? Well, they took me away and slung me in what we lovingly call the Crowbar Hotel in England, in jail for a bit, where I had time to really, really start to think. And that was one of the biggest lessons that I ever learned. Luckily, the one lovely thing is that what people don't realize sometimes is the good Lord does have a great sense of humor. And I really believe with a lot of things that happened in my life that he's used ridiculous situations to get across the message to me, because a few people have had infinite patience with me in my life. My parents had infinite patience with me. My music teachers had infinite patience, but nobody could have had more than the boss, because it took like 35 years before I took the last 10 years of realizing that I had to try and do a few things properly. But the breathalyzer story, as I say, please accept it as the most ridiculous thing, but something that was in a strange way very important that happened. Thank you for coming along and supporting Assist. It means a lot to me. Dan Wooding's been a friend of mine for 28 years. He is one of the most remarkable men I have ever met. And I will, as I use an old hackneyed English expression, I would wade through boiling oil for that man. I hope you would do the same. Bless you.

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1: A partly cloudy day today. We will see the sun, though. It's going to stay dry, feeling very warm. Highs of 32 degrees. Overnight, tonight, down to lows of 15. And the outlook for Monday, another partly cloudy day. Lots of sunshine, highs of 30.
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1: A partly cloudy day today. We will see the sun though. It's going to stay dry, feeling very warm. Highs of 32 degrees overnight. Tonight down to lows of 15. And the outlook for Monday, another partly cloudy day. Lots of sunshine, highs of 30.
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So, wishing you a very good afternoon. The time has just gone 3 minutes past 3 o'clock. And, of course, it's wonderful to have you company live CPR UK Sunday afternoon. As we do every week, I'm Dave Marley, and I will be taking you through to 5 o'clock. I don't know about you, but I'm most certainly enjoying the cooler weather, finally. It's still nice. I mean, the sun's gorgeous out there today, but, you know, it's bearable, isn't it? I don't feel like I'm melting. This is the perfect kind of weather for me. And, of course, the perfect vibe to fit that weather this afternoon. That's what the afternoon retreat is all about. Music to kick back to, enjoy on a Sunday. Forget it's Monday tomorrow. Worry about that tomorrow. Absolutely gorgeous track to kick things off this morning. That's Jesse Ware. The track's called Remember Where You Are. It's Dave Marley, the afternoon retreat here on CPR UK.

0: Do you know what? She's sounding pretty good considering she's 77 years old. That's the brand new single from Lulu called I'm In Love Again. Wonderful stuff, isn't it? 7 minutes past 3 o'clock. Dave Marley, Afternoon Retreat, CPR UK. So we've got a mixture of new bits and pieces for you this afternoon. And of course, balanced up nicely with some of those old classics, just like this next track.
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0: Taking you back to 1979 with Paul McCartney and Wings. The track's called Arrow Through Me.

1972, Doobie Brothers. Songwriter Tom Johnson envisionised the track as a utopian call on world peace, imagining if global leaders would just sit down on a grassy hill together and listen to music, the worldly problems would melt away. If only it was that easy, eh? Cracking little track though, 72, only made number 29 here in the UK. Should have been number one, really, shouldn't it? It's the afternoon retreat with myself, Dave Marley. We're taking you through to 5 o'clock this afternoon, as we do every single Sunday here on CPR UK. Turning the heat up a little bit, brand new track from Shed 7. This one's called Stand Together. See what you think of this.

So the track was released on the 2nd of July this year. It's the lead single from their self-titled 7th studio album, Shed 7. The track's called Stand Together. 20 minutes past 3 o'clock, CPR UK. It's the afternoon retreat.

I think this young lady's like the new Madonna of this day and age, isn't she? She's gorgeous. Here's Sabrina Carpenter and Tears.

So the track made number 6 on the UK charts 22 years ago, back in 2004. Morrissey, ex-Smith's lead singer, of course, and first of the gang to die. If you just joined us, it's wonderful to have your company this afternoon. CPR UK, Dave Marley, the afternoon retreat through till 5. We do this every week, you know. It's the third show, and hopefully many, many more to come. Shouting out to Junior Coke and his lovely lady Jen. They're not locked in over there in Wolverhampton this afternoon. Good to know you're listening, guys. I've got your request a little later in the show. Here's David Gray.

0: Track was released in July of 2001, taken from his album White Ladder. Made the highest chart position here in the UK of number 26. David Gray playing on this afternoon's afternoon retreat. The track's called Sail Away, of course.
1: We are CPR UK.
0: Do love a bit of Travis. If you listen to the breakfast show, you'll already know that, of course. From 2002, this one was called Flowers in the Window.

Song released in 2002 from their album The Invisible Band. Travis wrote Flowers in the Window in just 10 minutes, while inspired by a French garden with an uncredited assistant from Paul McCartney on the ending, peaking at number 18 on the UK singles chart. The upbeat track remains best known for its breezy acoustic melodic ironic music video featuring South African town populated entirely by pregnant women. This one's out to Koki. He's requested Glenn Frey. Obviously an original member of the Eagles, sadly no longer with us, from the movie Beverly Hills Cop.

It's like the oldest track on the show so far today, whisking you back there to 1984, the late great Glenn Frey, and The Heat Is On. It's coming up to 20 minutes away from 4 o'clock. Co Welzer and Anna Langley reunited their collaborative single Jaded, which is their new release, following up on their earlier 2023 track, That's Why We Fight. Co-written by Wetzel, Langley, Ernest and Jordan Schmitz, the melancholic country track dives into the emotional fallout of a messing relationship and showcases the enduring musical chemistry between two artists. It's brand new this week, and we're playing it for you this afternoon. Co-Welts, Ella Langley and JD.

Bruno Mars, of course, released earlier this year. The track's called I Just Might. A couple of celebrity birthday shouts. Sam Elliott, actor. He appeared in Roadhouse and The Hero. He was born today, back in 1944. A ripe old age of 82 today. Happy birthday. The lovely Melanie Griffiths, actress, working gal, Something Wild. She was born today, back in 1957. She's 69 today. Playing this next track,

So I always stick that one on in the car when I'm in the doghouse. With Mrs. M, she's laughing. She's here in the studio with me this afternoon. Royal Otis, love that track to bits. It's brilliant, isn't it? It's called Moody. Before that one, we played you Bruno Mars this afternoon, and I Just Might. The time is coming up to 10 minutes away from 4 o'clock. Don't forget, we do this every single Sunday. It's the afternoon retreat with me, Dave Marley. Alternatively, you might well know my voice from The Breakfast Show. Yes, I'm here every single morning, Monday to Friday between 7 and 10 with Marley in the morning. So if you're up early enough, I'm sure most of you are, why not give us a listen? Tune in on DAB across Kent and East Sussex, or of course your smart speakers and online. Let's take that.

0: So the music video for David Guetta, Teddy Swims and Tones and Eyes, Gone Gone Gone, the track we just played, was filmed entirely on location in downtown Las Vegas, featuring neon landmarks like the Plaza Hotel and a wedding ceremony at the Viva Las Vegas Chapel. Great little track, that one released earlier this year. As I said, David Guetta, Teddy Swims, He Can't Do a Thing Wrong in my book, and Tones and I, the track's called Gone, Gone, Gone. Coming up to 5 minutes away from 4 o'clock. Couple of tracks up to the midway, quick ad break, and then of course we'll be back the other side with another hour of the afternoon retreat.
1: We are CPRU.

Love it to bits. How's that for a Sunday afternoon, eh? Paulino Nutini. The track's called Pencil Full of Lead. Released that one back in 2009. So one track taking us up to a very, very short ad break. Let's have a look at the weather and we'll be back with another hour of Afternoon Retreat. Taking us up to the top of the hour, Sam Fender, 17 Going Under. It's Dave Marley, the Afternoon Retreat.

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written and sung by the late Christine McVie. Fleetwood Mac's iconic upbeat anthem everywhere, the track we just played, peaked at the highest UK chart position of number 4 following its release from their massive 1987 album Tango in the Night. Can you believe that album is going to be 40 years old next year? How is that possible? Seriously, 40 years. But you know what? It still sounds incredibly fresh, doesn't it? Let's take you forward to 1993 now. These four young ladies called themselves Four Non-Blondes. The track's called What's Up?

10 minutes past 4 o'clock. Released in 1993 by American alternative rock band Four Non Blondes, led by lead vocalist Linda Perry, the anthemic track What's Up reached the highest UK chart position of number 2. Driven by its unforgettable sing-along chorus, the track became a massive global hit and the defining signature song of the group. It's Dave Marley on CPR UK, the afternoon retreat, taking you through to 5 o'clock here on CPR UK. And of course, if you've just joined us this afternoon, remember we do this every Sunday between 3 and 5 o'clock. It's wonderful to have the pleasure of your company. Let's rinse this one to the end, shall we?

0: playing the summer music that you grew up with. Dave Marley on CPR UK.
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Sue and Daniel this afternoon, locked in from Bexhill in East Sussex, enjoying the show. How you doing, guys? And of course, not forgetting my mucker, Adrian. Always. Coming up to 15 minutes past 4 o'clock, 5:19:99. Keep on moving. Great little track that, wasn't it? One to turn up. One thing you can be sure of when you're listening to the afternoon retreat is you're always going to hear one of these. Why, you ask? Because they're the best band in the history of the universe. All

taken from their anthology collection, vocals of John Lennon, originally recorded back in the 70s. The track put together and released by the Beatles, or the three remaining Beatles at the time, in the 90s. It's the 25 remix, The Beatles and Real Love. Guaranteed to hear a Beatles track whenever you're listening to my show, without a doubt. Is our wonderful Kylie. Track's called Tension. She released this one in 2023.

Such a great tune, that one. And a million miles away from the Spice Girls. Released as a double A-side with This Groove, Victoria Beckham's vibrant pump track. Let Your Head Go reached the highest UK chart position of number 3, marking her final solo single release before she stepped away from music to focus full-time on her fashion career. What a great track, though, seriously. Put it banging away in the studio this afternoon. It's supposed to be the afternoon retreat, Dave. What are you doing? It's a good tune. It works for me, you know. Before that one, we played Kylie out of 2023. Tension. It's Dave Marley, CPR UK. And this, of course, is the afternoon retreat, taking you up to 5 o'clock. Something we do every single Sunday. Bring you up to date again with the next track. It's the current release from Disco Bambino, Nile Rodgers of Chic, and Sophie Ellis-Bextor. They've called the track Dancing Without You. I'm sure you'd have heard me playing this one on The Breakfast Show. Afternoon Retreat with Dave Marley. Fun, isn't it?

So the track's going to be 10 years old next year. Released back in 2017, serving as the explosive lead single from his debut solo album, As You Were, Liam Gallagher's high-octane rock anthem, Wall of Glass, the track we've just played, climbed to a highest UK chart position of number 21, following a powerful promotional push. And of course, as we all know, it took them another 6 or 7 years to sort their business out, but they eventually got back together. Oasis, of course, Noel and Liam doing what they do best together. More tours next year, so they're speaking of possibly something happening at Nebworth. Can bet your life I'll be there. For sure. Here's Richard Ashcroft. The track's called Heavy News.

So the track's taken from her second studio album, The Art of Loving. Olivia Dean's pop soul track, Baby Steps, draws creative inspiration from Marvin Gaye's The Billboard, highlighting that it shares the same hazy soundscape as Marvin Gaye's Inner City Blues, Makes You Wanna Holler. It really does, doesn't it? If you know that track, you'll definitely understand the similarities. The time is 20 minutes away from 5 o'clock, which means we've only got 25 minutes left to squeeze in as many great tracks as we can. Gonna take you back now to 1984. This track was from their album The Unforgettable Fire. This was the title track, one of two single releases from the album, the other being Pride in the Name of Love. This one, of course, The Unforgettable Fire. It's you too.

a track that's over half a century long now. I shouldn't say long. Over half a century old, I should have said. David Bowie's iconic 1972 track, Moon Age Daydream, a standout anthem from the rise and fall of Ziggy Stardust and the Spiders from Mars. Originally recorded and released a year earlier, back in 1971, by David Bowie's short-lived heavier rock side project band that he called Arnold Korns. And of course, before that one, we played you U2 from 1984, the title track from their album, The Unforgettable Fire. Coming up to 10 minutes away from 5 o'clock, this is Dave Marley, and of course, this Sunday's edition of the Afternoon Retreat. Don't forget, I'll be back with you tomorrow morning at 7 o'clock sharp here on CPR UK with another 5 days worth of breakfast shows. That's between 7 and 10, sorry, my mistake. Monday to Friday. I hope you can join me, whether you're travelling your way to work, whether you're rising up at that time, whatever you might be doing, tune in either DAB across Kent and East Sussex, or you can, of course, tune in online or using your smart speakers. Here's Elbow. The track's called Lippy Kids.

What a great track there. The sound of Elbow. Their atmospheric track, Lippy Kids, from their 2011 album, Build a Rocket Boys. It reached the peak position of number 8 on the UK singles charts. Pretty much leads us to the end of today's show. As always, I'd like to thank you for your company. I'll be back, as I mentioned a few minutes ago, tomorrow morning, 7 o'clock sharp, with the breakfast show here on CPR UK. Again, reminding you, we do this every Sunday between 3 and 5, the afternoon retreat with me, Dave Marley. I'm going to leave you with the Rolling Stones, a track taken from their current album called Foreign Tongues. This track's called In the Stars. See you tomorrow morning, 7 o'clock. 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

0: have been at the forefront of installing the latest technology into both old and new properties since 1985. 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
1: A partly cloudy day today. We will see the sun, though. It's going to stay dry, feeling very warm. Highs of 32 degrees overnight. Tonight, down to lows of 15. And the outlook for Monday, another partly cloudy day. Lots of sunshine, highs of 30.
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0: now. 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
1: Let's go.
2: Here we go again then. As we delve into the archives. What year are we going to today, I hear you say? Well, I can tell you, this year, 14 go up, 18 go down. We have 2 new entries and 4 refuse to budge. And this year, you could buy a brick phone.
3: Yeah.
2: It'll set you back $4,000, but you could buy a brick phone. You can head to see the cinema to see the Ewoks. And you can watch Sally Ride make history in space. I have no idea. Those clues don't help at all.

clues help you, then good luck. Remember, don't text, don't call, don't email, don't do anything. It's just a little game between me and you. This week, we kick off at number 40 with the Thompson Twins.

almighty tune. Down 5, this week's 38. Foster and Alan and Maggie. But it was up 5, this week's 39 for Kiss in the Pink. And it was down 6 at number 40 for the Thompson Twins. And Love on Your Side. But what could possibly be the...

Don't email, don't do anything. This is just a game between me and you. It was down 9 at this week's 37 for Paddy Austin and James Ingram. And Baby Come To Me, what a tune. In fairness, what a year. We're only 4 songs in. You want some clues? Okay, let's see if these jog your memory a little bit. It was the year that Michael Jackson's hair was accidentally set on fire. Do you remember that? It was during the shooting of that Pepsi commercial, yeah. He chose not to sue Pepsi, yeah. But instead, they created the creation of a burn centre, which was quite nice. It was the year that the lowest temperature on Earth was recorded. Yeah, for those who like your meteorologists and all that. A temperature of -89.2. We moaned it's cold. Really? -89.2. It was recorded its seatbelt in Antarctica.

0: and buy a pint of milk, it would cost you 21p.
1: Can we go back there?
0: A loaf of white bread was 38p. Get ready, lads, we're about to cry. A pint of lager was 67p.
2: 67p!
0: I felt worse. A dozen eggs had set you back 86p. And for fellow drivers, again, cry. It's not good. 37p a litre. Have a word. Your daily newspaper would cost between 15 and 20p. The average house back in this year was 27 grand. However, before you start getting all excited, the average wage, yeah. The annual salary was around about 7 to 8 grand. A year. Yeah. You heard me right. Maybe we won't go back there then, no. Remember, don't call, don't text, don't do nothing. 37p a litre. And a word. And a pint of lager, 67p. Yeah, all right, I'll take the 7-8 grand. Yeah, I'll take it.

0: single. It was up six this week's number 34, but it was down six at 35 for Spandau Ballet and Communication. So what year are we in then? If you'd have said 1979, I'd look at you and go, wrong decade, mate. If you was to say 1980, I'd still say a little bit wrong. But if you was to say 1983, hey. Yeah, we are in 1983. So right, now we know we're in 83. What was you doing in 83, eh? I'd just left primary.
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We're into the big top 30. And it was up three. This week's 27 for Mari Wilson and Cry Me a River. But it was down seven at 26 for Mezzaforte and Garden Party. Everybody knows this, don't they? It's one of those songs that you just yak all over. Still a big tune, though. So we're in 1983. Yeah, I just left primary. Oh, bless. Have you seen the memes that are going around? That if you take the blue pill, you can go back to when you was like 15 or something. Or you can take the red pill and have a million in the bank. What would you do? I wouldn't go back. Don't think I could do that again. I mean, really? Although there are times when I think, yeah, maybe I should. So what was he watching on the big screen, I hear you say? Well, this month, Gandhi came out. Yeah, Richard Attenborough's epic film. It dominated the Academy Awards, winning 8 Oscars, including Best Picture. And also in this month, April, Monty Python's The Meaning of Life came out. It was the final film to feature all 6 members of the Python troupe. Other big films for the year of 83 was Flashdance, Sudden Impact, Educating Rita, Al Pacino and Scarface, and Eddie Murphy, Dan Aykroyd, Trading Places. What a film. And if you remember at the start of the show, I was mentioning Ewoks. Yes, Star Wars Return of the Jedi was the biggest film of the year. On the small screen, we were still watching It'll Be Alright on the Night, Last of the Summer Wine, Name That Tune. What a program. And Wish You Were Here, although most places she went, I did. Seem to remember everywhere was Spain. Spain. It was also the final series of MASH. Yeah, remember MASH? Apparently, 121 million people around the US watched it. And it was also the year of Breakfast Time TV. BBC were first to launch it in January. Then in February, TVAM on ITV came through. Didn't really get anywhere until this month, when Roland Rat made his appearance. Say no more. Talking of making his appearance, TJ Hooker made his appearance in this year. And Blackadder, very first aired on the BBC. And it was the year that we heard, Can I Have a Pee Please, Bob? Yeah, Blockbusters aired on ITV, along with the A-Team, He-Man, Wind in the Willows, and Fraggle Rock. I'm not going to sing the song. I'm not. Not going to do it. I'm thinking it. Just not going to do it.

join on my trading and drop the pilot. It was down 10 this week's 22 and dropped the pilot. Before that, it was up 15 this week's 23 for Tracy and the house that Jack built. It's the rewind as we look back this week, 1983. We've done the film, we've done the TV, we've done the news, we've done the tech. Should we do the sport? From 1983, the FA Cup winners were Man United. Liverpool won the League Cup. The European Cup was won by Hamburg. There was no Premier League back in that day, so Liverpool were the First Division champions. Queen's Park Rangers were our Second Division champions. The mighty Wall were Third Division champions. Yeah, you heard me right. And the Fourth Division was Newport County. And the Conference was Enfield. Up there in Scotland, Dundee was our Premier Division winners. And Aberdeen got the Scottish Cup. In Formula One, our World Drivers' Champion in 83 was Nelson Piquet. And our Constructors were Ferrari. In snooker, Steve Davis had the World Championship. He also had the UK Championship, but Cliff Forburn had the Masters. In golf, Seve had the Masters. US Open was Larry Nelson. The Open was Tom Watson. PGA was Hal Sutton. And if you're following the horse racing, the Cheltenham Gold Cup went to Bregorn. The Epsom Derby was Tenusu. The Grand National was Corbière, and the Ascot Gold Cup was Ardros. That is how the world of sport looked for 1980.

It was up 18 this week's 21 for FR David and Words. And it was down 9 this week's top 20 for Michael Jackson and Billie Jean. Am I right in thinking that this was the year that Michael performed at the Grammys and did the moonwalk for the very first time? Or am I just imagining that? I don't know. I'm just trying to work that out. I don't know. Maybe I am just inventing things in my head. I'm not too sure. I know one thing's for definite. It was up 6. This week's 18. For an unheard song from U2. Who remembers this? What

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1: A partly cloudy day today. We will see the sun, though. It's going to stay dry, feeling very warm. Highs of 32 degrees. Overnight, tonight, down to lows of 15. And the outlook for Monday, another partly cloudy day. Lots of sunshine, highs of 30.
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getting near the business end as we head towards the big top 10. As always, we'll give you the full top 10 in its entirety, Clag included, and there is a little bit. Although some people would say it's not. Me personally, no, it's not. But we'll find out and I'll explain more as we go on. New order up 3 in this week's 4.

but it was down four. This week's number 12 for Orange Juice and Rip It Up. And it was also down four for Altered Images. Just outside the top 10, Don't Talk to Me About Love. It's the rewind as we look back this week. 1983. Oh,

0: altered images and don't talk to me about love. It's the rewind. Who's ready for a big top 10 then? Yeah, you're not ready, are you?
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Swing 1983. Five go up, two go down, one brand spanking new. And we've got two to refuse to budge. One of these is our number one. Could it be the Style Council? What about David Bowie? What about Culture Club? Eurythmics? Joe Boxers? What about Bonnie Tyler? What about Duran Duran? Kajagoogoo? Even Tracy Ullman? One of those is our number one. And if you're paying attention, you may have noticed that I've skipped a single song. Yeah, because let's be honest, it's not going to be number one. It's just not. It's an almighty tune. Music, but this ain't your number one. It's from the ledge, the icon, Mr. Kenny Everett. From the Kenny Everett television show.

The live version for you, Culture Club Church of the Poison Mind. A new entry at number 9. Kenny Everett at number 10. Bonnie Tyler now.

It was down 5. This week's number 8 for Bonnie Tyler and Total Eclipse of the Heart. But it was up 13. This week's number 7 for Kajagoogoo and the Ooh-To-Be-Ah. It was up 12. This week's number 6 for Tracy Ullman

Tracy Ullman. Up 12 of this week's number 6 on the rewind as we look back this week, 1983. So what could possibly be number 1? My money was on Culture Club. Just goes to show what I know, doesn't it? No, nothing. I think we've learned that over the years, though, haven't we? Let's be honest. It's a non-mover at number 5. Annie Lennox, Dave Stewart.

Mr. Paul Weller and the Style Council and Speak Like a Child. You wait ages for a bus and then two come along. We've waited ages for the two that don't move. And there they are, back to back, Eurythmics at number 5, Style Council at number 4. It's the rewind as we look back. This week, 1983. Ho-ho! So who's at number 3?

Runners up three to this week's number three. And the joke boxers. And the boxer beat. Whatever happened to them? Oh, amazing. So who's at?

0: Whip just done 14 to 11. 14 to 11? 14 to 2. I was saying that was 8 songs ago. Before we reveal the number one, should we count them down?
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0: Kiss in the Pink, Last Film.
2: Number 38.
0: Foster and Allen, Maggie.
2: Number 37.
0: Patty Austin and James Ingram, Baby Come To Me.
2: Number 36.
0: Band AKA Joy.
2: Number 35.
0: Spandau Ballet, Communication.
2: Number 34.
0: Sunfire, Young, Free and Single.
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0: Modern Romance, High Life.
2: Number 32.
0: Blancmange Waves.
2: Number 31.
0: Ultravox, Visions in Blue.
2: Number 30.
0: Michael Jackson, Beat It.
2: Number 29.
0: Twisted Sister, I Am.
2: Number 28.
0: Bucks Fizz, Run For Your Life.
2: Number 27.
0: Mari Wilson, Cry Me A River.
2: Number 26.
0: Mezza Forte, Garden Party.
2: Number 25.
0: David Joseph, You Can't Hide.
2: Number 24.
0: Dex's Midnight Runners, The Celtic Soul Brothers.
2: Number 23.
0: Tracy, The House That Jack Built.
2: Number 22.
0: Joan Armour Trading, Drop The Pilot.
2: Number 21.
0: F.R. David, Words.
2: Number 20.
0: Michael Jackson, Billie Jean.
2: Number 19.
0: Leo Sayer, Orchard Road.
2: Number 18.
0: U2, Two Hearts Beat As One.
2: Number 17.
0: Forrest, Rock The Boat.
2: Number 16.
0: Bananarama, Na Na, Hey Hey, Kissing Goodbye.
2: Number 15.
0: Nick Hayward, Whistle Down The Wind.
2: Number 14.
0: New Order, Blue Monday.
2: Number 13.
0: Big Country, Fields of Fire.
2: Number 12.
0: Orange Juice, Rip It Up.
2: Number 11.
0: Altered Images, Don't Talk To Me About Love.
2: Number 10.
0: Kenny Everett's Not Rap.
2: Number 9.
0: Culture Club, Church of the Poison Mind.
2: Number 8.
0: Bonnie Tyler, Total Eclipse of the Heart.
2: Number 7.
0: Catcha Goo Goo, Ooh To Be Ah.
2: Number 6.
0: Tracy Ullman, Breakaway.
2: Number 5.
0: Eurythmics, Sweet Dreams.
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0: Joe Boxer's Boxer Beat.
2: Number 2.
0: Duran Duran, Is There Something I Should Know? Which can mean only one thing.
2: Number 1.
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Well, hi everybody, once again. What a hot week it's been, my goodness. Everybody's been cooking. Everything's been cooking. You can't touch any... Well, I couldn't touch the bonnet of my car. I leant on it and ouch, that was really hot. So, yeah, I hope you're all okay now. Let's go on some music anyway, shall we? This is the brilliant Arend West and Walls Have Ears.

Well, it's a tremendous track. I really, really like that artist, I must admit. I've got a number of other tracks from him that he very kindly sent me. So in future shows, I will be featuring them because I just really like it. Right, this is another artist that I've played over the years. This is Jar Wobble, and this is with John Klein, Fading Away.

It's pretty, isn't it? What a fabulously eclectic mix of music I do get sent. I must big thank you to all the contributors out there, and there are many, many of you now. Over the years, it's grown and grown and grown. The number of people have found the show and then send them either their own music or artists that they represent have sent it to me, and trust I'll play it, which I endeavour to do every week. So I hope that you, the listeners out there, are enjoying hearing music that you wouldn't otherwise normally hear. There's no mainstream artists in this show at all, unless... Well, no, there isn't. The only mainstream artists I have played are ones that are not kind of in the public consciousness anymore. And, yeah, and they suddenly bring out a new track and I get sent that as well. So it's absolutely brilliant. So thank you to all the contributors, and, of course, thank you to you wonderful listeners out there that I gather are enjoying the show. So there you go. This is Pretty Blue Fox now by Hats Off Gentlemen. It's Adequate.

how good was that? A nice piece of instrumental. It is nice to hear tunes like that. Really creative and really well put across. I enjoyed that. That's Pretty Blue Fox by Hats Off Gentlemen. It's Ed Adequate. Right. Next artist is a young lady who writes a lot of music. I've got a lot of songs by her, and she does all sorts of styles, bit of pop, bit of dance, bit of country and western and so on. Her name is Amy Rowbottom, and this one is Optical Illusion.

Right, don't forget, ladies and gentlemen, this show goes out across four radio stations on a global basis, actually. And one of them is also on DAB Plus right across the UK. You can find all the stations I go out on and all the brilliant shows I tag on my social media playlists. So there you go. Pick 'em and play 'em. That's the way to do it.

Well, we've certainly had a massive heat wave, haven't we, recently? Finally, today, it seems to have died down a bit. It's still pretty warm, I must admit. And I thought it was going to rain today. I really did. Some clouds about, and I thought, oh, here we go. But it didn't. So there you go. It looked like it might, but it didn't. So there, no rain for my garden. No turning my grass green again instead of the brown colour that it is. But yeah, it's quite nice to be just that bit cooler today. It's only a few degrees, but it does make a difference, I must admit. Everything's not quite as stressed as it was, so there you go. But we'll see where it goes from here. It's just been one heck of a summer, that's for sure, ladies and gents. It's reminiscent of my time living in sunny Malta, where it was like this on a long-term basis, and we've got it here in the UK now. Who needs to go abroad? Right, everybody's in love. Brooke Fox.

Well, my oldest grandson has taken to sending me pictures on WhatsApp of the fish he catches at the various lakes that he visits where he lives. And I must admit, I'm quite impressed, I must admit, by the size of some of the fish he's landing. So, yeah, well done, mate. Keep it up. It's nice to see that the kids are getting a hobby that they can get out there and enjoy. And it's no screen time, which is absolutely brilliant. And the fish get put back, and they don't get... I must admit, the pictures you sent me, I wouldn't eat them anyway. They don't look all that... I like fish, but they certainly don't seem all that appetizing to me. So luckily, they go back in the lake and swim away till they're stupid enough to bite on another piece of bait and get hooked again by somebody else. So there you go. Brilliant stuff. Steal My Sleep now, Pat Hamilton.

Right, well, as I don't know how many of you out there enjoy cricket. I have never been the biggest fan of long-form cricket, but I quite like the shorter series that are on at the moment called The 100, in which each team gets 100 balls. So it doesn't last much longer than a football game. In two halves, it's brilliant. And last night I watched a game that turned out to be the new record for the series, where a team scored 241 runs out of 100 balls, which was absolutely phenomenal. There were two guys in particular that were just smashing this ball all over the park. Absolutely brilliant. And then the team that came on to chase still scored 200. They lost, obviously, but they did extremely well to get 200 runs in 100 balls. So, yeah, it was one heck of a smash fest. So I don't think we'll probably see a better game the rest of the series. I really don't. So there you go. So if you like a bit of smash-em-up cricket, I'd suggest you watch The 100, because I think you'll enjoy it. Right, this is the brilliant Lindsay from Malta and Beat of Love.

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1: 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It's gonna be a ride. Buckle up, let's go.
2: Right, well, moving on with some more music, ladies and gentlemen. This is Melis, a Welsh band called And Bruises.

There you go. That was Bruises by Mellies. Now, I do post everything on social media regarding the show, and I'd like to firstly say thank you to all those of you that do interact with the posts, and I'd like a lot more to do so. So, yeah, please comment or whatever on my posts on Facebook and Instagram, and I will acknowledge the fact you've done it. And where I need to, I will make a comment as well. So thank you very much to all that. And you can find me on Facebook, Richard Allen Hubbard, or on Instagram at Rich Ann. So that's where I'm at. And I post all the links where I can to all the artists I play, and the links to the radio stations that very kindly play my show. So lots of information there. Hope you find it useful. And, of course, I hope you're enjoying the music. Right, this is NRVS, or Nerves, I believe, and Free.

Right, the sun is beating through the Seaside Studio window now, so another hot day will ensue. The next track, I think, is a play on words. It's Crumb Clean, and the band is the Corner Larpers.

0: Right, the next track is kind of, I cannot remember what it sounds like. I played it so long ago. It must be good because I got it in the show. It's by Austin Green. It's called We're Singing Waltzing Matilda. G'day.
1: We're

What an excellent song that was, wasn't it, ladies and gentlemen? Brilliant stuff. I knew I'd put it in for a reason. So there you go. Anyway, we're coming up towards the end of the show. It's absolutely flown by. So it just leaves me time to say thank you very much for tuning in. Hope you like the music this week. And I'll be back next week with another great selection of new and unsigned artists. So take care. Drink plenty of water, slap on the old sun cream, and enjoy your week. See you next time. This is What the Morning Brings by Ken Linton. Bye, everybody.

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1: A partly cloudy day today. We will see the sun though. It's going to stay dry, feeling very warm, highs of 32 degrees. Overnight tonight, down to lows of 15. And the outlook for Monday, another partly cloudy day. Lots of sunshine, highs of 30.
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0: can't be Sunday, can it, already? Good evening, how are you? Are you keeping cool?
1: Yes. Yeah?
0: Wish I could tell you. We're going to start the show with Crosby, Stills and Nash. Now, it's a new show, so bear with me. I'll tell you a little bit more about myself,

welcome to the show. We've not actually made it to the website today. Well, we did, but it's still showing my program at 12 o'clock. So we've moved it, and we've changed the whole concept, and we're now broadcasting from 8 o'clock UK time for a couple of hours, and the programme is called Wine Down. Now, Wine Down, not Wind Down. So we'll be talking a little bit more about that later on, okay, after the watershed. So, you're listening to CPR UK, and I think I'm the only presenter to be not in the UK. Yeah, that's right, I'm broadcasting from my own studio in Spain, just outside Valencia. And boy, is it hot, but it's great just at the same time. Okay, and you might tell from my voice that I've had a pretty busy day today, feeling quite dry. Anyway, there we are. So, what can you expect on the show? Well, some classic rock music to wind down after a busy week. Can't believe it's Monday again. And what are you going to listen to? Well, maybe some Alison Moyet, James Taylor, Katie Lang, a bit of Paul Weller, 10cc. What about Scott Walker? Maybe not today, but you know, soon. Eric Clapton, Uri of Mix, The Eagles, Santana, Scorpion. You know, you get the picture, don't you? And your requests, okay? It's very important that we make it work, this programme. I need your requests and your ideas for the tracks we're going to play for the couple of hours. I'm going to throw in the mystery intro, and we'll probably do a little bit of a mini biography, which I call the Icons of Music, which is basically the programme that I'm going to do on a Friday here on CPR.

So if you like a request on the programme tonight, then please go to my website or go to or send me an email. It's easy. The email is normaninspace@gmail.com. Okay? And if you want to know more about me, then you can go to my website, normanjmusic.com. Coming up, a lovely lady giving us pleasure for many, many years. She's called Joni Mitchell. And the song is a little song entitled Chelsea Morning. And this track is live from Carnegie Hall.

If you're enjoying the programme and you'd like a request, then contact me through my email, normaninspace@gmail.com. normaninspace@gmail.com. Yes, and please get to your requests in quickly. Come on, contact me, normaninspace@gmail.com, okay? And we'll play your music. Looking forward to a total eclipse on Wednesday. So I thought I'd play Starman by David Bowie. Great, great track.

That's David Bowie, and Sadly Missed is our Dave. Reinvented himself many, many times, didn't he? Yes, he did. I've got to say thanks to Richard for the last hour on CPR. And before that, it was Nikki B for a couple of hours.

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1: It is exploding, violence flaring, bullets loading. You're old enough to kill, but not for voting. You don't believe in war, but what's that gun you're toting? And even the

sitting here just contemplating. I can't twist the truth. It knows no regulation. Handful of senators don't pass legislation and marches.

Well, that's a song from 40 years ago, but how appropriate it is today. Okay, well, don't really want to be thinking about wars and destruction at this time on a Sunday. We want to wind down, don't we? So let's nip over to America and play a song by Fairport Convention, and it's called Who Knows Where They Go. Are we talking about aliens?

Who knows where the time goes? Fairport Convention. And yes, time does go very quickly these days. And I think this programme, although it's 2 hours, is going to go pretty quickly as well. Now, Fairport Convention were one of the groups to appear in the first outdoor concert, the first ever concert in the world. And that was Woodstock. And the guy that opened the concert, because of trouble at the mill, because people and acts couldn't get to Woodstock because of traffic, was Richie Havens.

Judy Blue Eyes. Yes, we played it at the beginning of that one. It kicked itself back in again, as sometimes these things do. Anyway, Richie Havens opened Woodstock. He wasn't supposed to go on first, but there was so much traffic and so many people on foot trying to get to the event that the acts couldn't get through. There was helicopters all over the place bringing people in. But anyway, he stepped up to the mic and he opened the biggest outdoor concert the world has ever seen.

It was 1969, and there was a lot of protest songs around at that particular time, and it was a revolution in music and rebellion as the young kids decided to go out into

That's Richie Havens from an album called Mixed Bag. And now I'm going to play another track by Crosby, Stills and Nash. And the track is Woodstock.

If you're enjoying the programme and you'd like a request, then contact me through my email, normaninspace@gmail.com. normaninspace@gmail.com. Yes, don't be shy. Send me an email, normaninspace@gmail.com. Ask for a request. Go on, you can. And when we've gone over the top of the hour, I'm going to tell you what my tipple is today, because the programme's called Wine Down, and I'll be whining down in the second half of the show, and I'll be telling you again what my tipple is today. And maybe if you've joined me and you're going to relax and have a drink as well, then maybe you can tell me what your tipple is. Okay, that was about that then. Is it a deal? Good.

0: 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It could be yours.
1: Yes, okay, we're going to do three songs back to back. And today, this afternoon, tonight even, it's going to be the Beach Boys.

sorry, when I start singing, it means I'm enjoying the show, so I hope you're enjoying the show as well. This one's called Surfer Girl.

Rewind. Rolling back to the years and the icons of music program is now on a Friday at 8 p.m. right here on CPR UK. And don't forget to join me on a Sunday at 8 p.m. for Wind Down.

0: Nice little song by Paul McCartney. Now, after we go through the top of the hour, it'll be In the Watershed, or The Watershed's Gone. Does anybody know what that means, anyway? I know what it's for. It means we can say things after the hour that we can't say before. So I'm going to be talking about what my tipple is tonight, OK? Because the programme's called Wind Down, and I hope you're going to wind down with the next hour here on CPR.
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1: A partly cloudy day today. We will see the sun, though. It's going to stay dry, feeling very warm. Highs of 32 degrees overnight. Tonight, down to lows of 15. And the outlook for Monday, another partly cloudy day. Lots of sunshine, highs of 30.
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1: Great song, Leonard Cohen. And a lot of songs are written about experiences, and most songs, including the ones that I write, are down to affairs with ladies and falling in love. I think that's one of the greatest emotions, and I get the same from listening to some great songs. And I hope over the next few months, as you join me on my journey with CPR, that we find some nice songs that we can all enjoy. Now, the programme's called Wind Down, not Wind with a D, Wind Down. And I'm going to have a little sip now of my favourite tipple. Well, not my favourite tipple, but the tipple of the day. And I'll let you into I'll give you some information about what my tipple of the day is today. Okay, because it changes. like the weather. Anyway, you've joined me. It's Norma J. The programme is Wind Down. We are here from 8 o'clock on a Sunday for a couple of hours. And the programme is about winding down and just relaxing and playing some nice music. And I'd like you to join in by requesting a track that might be one of your favourites, or it might be a request for a loved one. You know, so normaninspace@gmail.com for a little request.

So next week I'll have a little feature called Icons of Music. It'll be a mini icons of somebody or a group or a famous singer artist, and just a mini biography and a few songs. So basically a feature. And I've got a one tonight. Well, I'm not going to an icons tonight, but I've got my artist of the day, which I'm going to play for you in a few minutes. But if you're having, if you're listening and you're having a bit of a tipple tonight, get in contact with me and tell me what it is that you're drinking. In the meantime, this is Gordon Lightfoot. Early morning rain. Something we've not been getting a lot of.

If you've just joined me, you're listening to Norman Jay. I'm broadcasting on CPR from Spain. I think I'm the only presenter to be out of the country. And we're live and kicking from just outside Valencia. And it's very warm, humid tonight. Very, very nice. And I'm just relaxing, especially in the second half of the show. With a glass of wine, and I'm going to tell you all about the bottle that I've cracked open tonight and give you some insight to where it's from and how much it cost even. Yes, why not? Okay, now, some years ago, this is my artist of the day, by the way. Seven, 8 years ago now. Probably more, actually, 10 years, because time flies, doesn't it? I got a phone call from a friend of mine who lives not far from me here in Spain. Actually, he's in Catalonia, and I was in Catalonia as well then. And he said, we've got a guy staying with us, because this chap ran a bit of a campsite. He said, we've got a guy turned up in his motorhome today, and he saw your poster in the men's toilets. That's good, isn't it? I had a big poster in the urinals pushing my show on a local radio station. And this guy had seen it, and he went to see Ken, my friend, and said, I'd like to meet this guy. So we set up a meeting, and I drove over there, and this guy stepped out of his motorhome. He was dressed in black trousers, black shirt, and had long flowing white hair. Yes, white hair, because he was well in his 70s. He turned out to be a singer-songwriter from Canada. And I think somewhere in the past, he'd had some luck with some of the stuff that he'd written. And there's something about a Broadway show that he was involved with as well. Anyway, the guy is called Will Hinkson, and this is one of the songs from his first album that he recorded in Andorra, because that's where he was living. He was living in Andorra, and the song is called Empty Man, and I just love this song.

Thank you. Will Hinkson. W-I-N-K. Son. Yes, Hinkson. Will. With just one L. W-I-L. Great guy. Lives in Andorra. Writes some great songs. And I'm actually going to play another track before we disappear this evening. Okay, so a couple of days ago I was away in one of our local supermarkets, and we're very lucky here that we can buy wine very cheaply, and I never pay more than about €2.50 for a bottle of wine. My tipple is red wine, just a couple of glasses of an evening. It's good for the heart, you know. And this one is an ecological one, and it's from Monastrell 2024, and it's rated at 14% volume. Very nice, and very nice wine. And it's a Spanish wine, obviously. And it's from Omilia, wherever that is. Probably northern Spain, I would think.

0: Mrs. Restaurant.
1: You might have heard this before. I know I have. 'Cause this song is called Alice's Restaurant. It's about Alice and the restaurant. But Alice's Restaurant was never the name of a restaurant. That was always just the name of this song. And I guessed it. Well, that's probably why I still call this song Alice's Restaurant.

I wasn't gonna sing the song tonight or this decade, but I realized sometime earlier this year that it had been 26 years since this come out as a movie, and it was 2 years before that that it came out as a record, and it was 2 years ago on the record, which means it was like 30 Thanksgivings ago, 30 years ago on Thanksgiving, when my friend and I decided to go up and visit Alice at the restaurant. But Alice didn't used to live in a restaurant. She used to live in the church nearby the restaurant, in the bell tower, with her husband Ray and Facha the dog. And living in the bell tower like that, they used to have a lot of room downstairs where the pews used to be. Seeing as how they took out all of the pews and having all that room, they decided that they didn't have to take out their garbage for a long time. We got up there, found the place was filled with garbage, and we decided it'd be a friendly gesture for us to take the garbage down to the town dump. So we took the half a ton of garbage, put it in the back of a red VW microbus, took shovels and rakes and implements of destruction and headed on toward the town dump. We got there, and there was a sign, a chain across the road, and the sign said, "Closed on Thanksgiving." We had never heard of a dump closed on Thanksgiving before. And so with tears in our eyes, we drove off into the sunset, looking for another place to put the garbage. We didn't find one, till we come to a side road. And off of the side of the side road, there was a 15-foot cliff, and at the bottom of the cliff, there was another pile of garbage. We decided that one big pile would be better than two little ones, and rather than bring that one up, we decided to throw ours down. That's what we did. Drove back to the church, had a Thanksgiving dinner that couldn't be beat, went to sleep and didn't get up until the next morning, when we got a phone call from Officer Obie. He said, "Kid, we found your name on an envelope at the bottom of a half a ton of garbage. Just wanted to know if you had any information about it." And I said, "Yes, sir, Officer Obie. I cannot tell a lie. I put that envelope under that garbage." It was after speaking to Obie for about 45 minutes on the telephone that we finally arrived at the truth of the matter. And Obie said we had to go down and pick up the garbage, and we also had to go down and talk to him at the police officer station. Now, friends, there was only one of two things that Obie could have done at the police officer station. And the first thing was he could have given us a medal for being so brave and honest on the telephone, which wasn't very likely. Hey, we didn't expect it. And the other possibility was that he could have bawled us out and told us never to be seen driving garbage around the vicinity again, which is what we expected. But when we got to the police officer station, there was a third possibility that we hadn't counted on. And we was both immediately arrested, handcuffed. And I said, "Obie, I don't think I can pick up the garbage with them handcuffs on." He said, "Shut up, kid. Get in the back of the patrol car." And we sat in the back of the patrol car and drove to the, quote, scene of the crime, unquote. Friends, I want to tell you about the town of Stockbridge, Massachusetts, where this was happening.

had hanging around the police officer station. They was taking plaster tire track footprints, dog smelling prints. They took 27 8 by 10 color glossy pictures with circles and arrows and a paragraph on the back of each one explaining what each one was to be used as evidence against us. They took pictures of the approach, the getaway, the northwest corner.

Yes, I love my 60s music, and I'd like you to join me on a Friday at 8 p.m. on CPR and listen to my icons of music and rolling back the years. It's all in one program, and we'll take you back to the 60s, 70s, and we'll also feature an artist.

Culture Club. I had a song called Unfortunate Thing, just gone past the half hour here on CPR, so I've got about 29 minutes to go. It'll soon pass. It will. It goes quickly, doesn't it? It does. Yeah. So let's have a little song by Wham, shall we? Don't forget to get your requests in before we go tonight. Come on.

A few years ago, I wrote my autobiography because I've been in music for a long time. And if you'd like to know more about me, then you can download the book or the Kindle version on Amazon. It's called My Life, My Music by Norman Jay. The book takes you back to my early days living in Salford in Manchester, and takes you through my career, to my time behind the Iron Curtain when I was in East Germany before the wall came down, and my many, many attempts to break through into the music business. So, My Life, My Music by Norman Jay, and the J is J-A-Y. Thank you, Alison, thank you from Northampton. She's sent me a little message saying, can you play a song by Billy Joel? I certainly can. It's called Honesty. Will that one do? Thanks.

Billy Joel, the song for Alison from Northampton. Lovely stuff. Now, before I played a song by a friend of mine who I met here a couple of years ago. Well, it must be 10 years ago now. And we keep in contact with each other. That's a guy called Will Hinkson. As I said, he's from Canada and a singer-songwriter who lives in Andorra. And here's the second song from his album, Pale Shadows, and it's called Pale Shadows.

discovery. Super guy, Will Hinkson, Canadian singer-songwriter living in Andorra. Song called Pale Shadows from the album Pale Shadows. Okay, next Sunday we're going to be playing some Clapton, some Eurythmics, Santana, Scorpions, and my featured artist is going to be a guy called Gino Vanelli.

Hey, thanks guys for joining me tonight. It's my first program on a Sunday evening. It's a new program called Wind Down, and I hope you enjoyed the tracks. We'd like you to get involved with the show and put forward your songs for next week. The email is normaninspace@gmail.com, or you can go to my website normanjmusic.com. There's a song from George Benson, almost getting to the top of the hour with this one. Nothing's gonna change my love for you.

A few years ago, I wrote my autobiography because I've been in music for a long time. And if you'd like to know more about me, then you can download the book or the Kindle version on Amazon. It's called My Life, My Music by Norman Jay. The book takes you back to my early days living in Salford in Manchester, and takes you through my career, my time behind the Iron Curtain when I was in East Germany before the wall came down, and my many, many attempts to break through into the music business. So, My Life, My Music by Norman Jay, and the J is J-A-Y.

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Have a great evening, and catch you on Friday, 8 o'clock, 8 p.m. with my other show, Rolling Back the Years, okay?

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1: A partly cloudy day today. We will see the sun, though. It's going to stay dry, feeling very warm. Highs of 32 degrees. Overnight, tonight, down to lows of 15. And the outlook for Monday, another partly cloudy day. Lots of sunshine, highs of 30.
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Well, good afternoon. Welcome to Doghouse Folk here on CPR FM. This is Keith Beverley, and the thing is, I'm not actually here. Myself and Anne, we're at Cropredy at the moment. And yeah, it's only a three-day festival, but we're there for 2 weeks, or just about. So what we've done is we've put together a playlist for you. Some of our favourite songs of people we've seen at Cropredy, people we'd like to see at Cropredy, and memories of the event. So sit back, get your favourite beverage, put your feet up, and for the next 2 hours, just sit and listen to this great music. And we'll see you again in a couple of weeks. Bye.

you very much indeed. I'm going to finish off tonight with a little piece of music from an album that I recorded a long time ago called Myths and Legends of King Arthur and the Knights of the Round Table. Good grief. Very quickly, I'll tell you why it was called the Myths and Legends of King Arthur and the Knights of the Round Table, and not anything shorter, was because I noticed in Billboard when I first came over here and Cashbox, which are the two main trade papers, that everybody got one line in the top 100. You know, and I thought, if I had a title that took up more than one line, I'd get a bit of extra space, wouldn't I? Billboard called it King Arthur. That's why I only got me line. Now, this story I'm going to tell, there's a reason for telling this story. First of all, one of the reasons is it's hilarious in one respect. The other important thing for telling it is because the good Lord gives us messages sometimes, not in the straightforward way that we really think to. Sometimes there's bizarre situations happen to us, and lots of things that culminate in an event happening. I've been teetotal now for 9-10 years. Before that, I used to drink for Britain in the British Olympic drinking team. I was captain. Big time. Apparently, I had a wonderful time. So people told me. I don't remember a lot about it, but apparently, it's amazing what happens to teach you lessons. And this was all part and parcel of my arriving. In fact, very shortly after that, at what I lovingly call my two ups in my life, which was the two ups are when I grew up and owned up. And it was very important to me, the things that happened. Now, the most bizarre things always ever happened to me, and I've told this story a few times, and I have to make it very clear that, first of all, it is funny, but I'm telling it for a reason. It just shows how ridiculous my life had got into. It's certainly nothing that I'm even remotely pleased about. In fact, when you analyse the story, I should be shocked. But on the other hand, it just shows what a state I got myself into, and it concerns almost 10 years ago to the day. It was April 1984, and my Saturdays, where I used to live in England in Camberley, were you know pretty much to a fixed routine. Which in the morning I'd go and play golf, which is in fact something I still do now on the Saturday morning when I'm home. Often play a round of golf. Then I would go into the local town, which was called Camberley, where I would have an Indian meal, big Indian curry, big fierce Indian curry. Then I would go down to the local football team, Camberley Town Football Team, where I was the chairman, where I would watch them lose. They lost every week, without fail. Then I would go into the director's room after the game and have a couple of drinks with the visiting directors of the opposing side, as is the custom in Britain, before driving home. And that was my Saturday, and that had been my Saturday for ages. Now, a few interesting things had happened prior to that, which was I'd started to really question what was going on in my life. So this was really a key moment. I this particular Saturday in April, as I say, April the 4th, it was 1984. I finished my game of golf and I went into town and I had a particularly fierce curry, as we lovingly call them. And I went down to the football match where they lost 6-0. It's quite a close game for them, if I remember. It really was. Really, yeah. Actually, they would have stood more chance in the World Cup than England did, but there you go. I bet you're pleased the England supporters aren't here, aren't you? We're pleased. Anyway, where was I? Right, I watched them lose. I went into the director's room afterwards and had a couple of drinks. In fact, I know exactly where I had. I had a brandy and a large beer, and I drank it with them. And then suddenly, the curry that I had at lunchtime, I mean, really hit me bad. And I said, listen, I really don't feel very well. Would you excuse me if I go home? I said, I had a curry at lunchtime and it wasn't particularly good. And they all said, oh yes, no problem, Rick, off you go. So I said, right, thank you very much. So I got in my car and I only had a mile to go home. And I got about half a mile, and this is where guilty on all charges, right? And I was half a mile from the house in a 30 mile an hour speed zone in a line of traffic doing 35, but everybody was doing 35, but that's by the by. And I saw the policeman, he was halfway up the road with his radar gun, but he wasn't doing anything to anybody, so I just carried on going. But as I got nearer to him, he pointed at me and pulled me in. He pulled me into this little side road. I'm only half a mile from my house, and I wound down the window. He wasn't a local policeman, but he knew who I was. He said, Rick Wakeman. I said, yeah. He said, have you been down Camberley Town Football Club? I said, yeah. He said, have you had a drink? I said, yeah. I had a brandy and a beer. He said, well, you've admitted
having a drink, I'm going to give you the alcohol breath test. So I thought, oh, I'll be all right. I thought, I'm bound to be all right. That won't be a problem. So I said, yeah, okay. So I got out of the car and I blew in this thing and he took it away and said, you failed, you're under arrest. And I couldn't believe it. I was just stunned. And people had started to come out of their houses and were looking over at me. And I'm half a mile from my house. And I thought, oh, I don't believe this. And he said, I've called for a patrol car to come and pick us up and take us to the police station. He said, in the meanwhile, you'll wait here. So I'm standing there. And then suddenly, this carry really sighed at me really bad. And I said, excuse me, Mr. Policeman, sir. I said, but I really don't feel very well. And I just wondered if there's any way we could walk to the police station. I said, it's very close. I mean, it's not far from here. And it wasn't, it was only about 100 yards. I said, oh, we could go to somebody's house. And he said, no. He said, you stand there. I said, and I really was in pain. But I said, and then another policeman turned up on a motorbike. And I knew this policeman. He's a local guy called Murray. And he came over and he said, what's happened here? And I said, I've been done for drinking and driving. He said, well, I can't do anything. I said, well, I'm not expecting you to. I said, you can help me. I said, I've got the most dreadful stomach ache. I need a bathroom badly. He won't let me go to the police station. We're waiting for a patrol car. He can't let me use somebody's house. He said, look, let me go and have a word with him. So we went and had a word with this policeman and then came back. He said, all right. He said, we'll go and use somebody's house. And he put me in this arm lock and walked me across the road like this to this woman where this woman was on the doorstep. And he said, madam, do you have a downstairs bathroom? She said, yes. He said, I wish to commandeer it for the use of our prisoner. So we go in there and she says, it's in there. So he goes in and inspects it for some reason. And he comes out, he says, right, in you go. So I go in there and I think this is unbelievable. This really is, you know, ridiculous. I'm here in my Camden Town blazer and badge and tie in a stranger's bathroom. Been done for drunken driving. I go to shut the door and he puts his foot in the door. He says, you're not shutting the door. He said, in case you lock yourself in there. He said, no, you're not shutting the door. I think this gets more bizarre. Camden Town blazer, somebody's bathroom, stranger's house, done for drunk driving, the policeman's size 14 boot in the door. I thought nothing else can possibly happen. And at that moment, the Journey to the Centre of the Earth album cover came through the crack in the door. And this woman's voice said, will you sign it for my son, Jeffrey? Well, they took me away and slung me in what we lovingly call the Crowbar Hotel in England, in jail for a bit, where I had time to really, really start to think. And that was one of the biggest lessons that I ever learned. Luckily, the one lovely thing is that what people don't realise sometimes is the good Lord does have a great sense of humour. And I really believe with a lot of things that happened in my life that he's used ridiculous situations to get across the message to me, because there's been a few people that have had infinite patience with me in my life. My parents had infinite patience with me. My music teachers had infinite patience, but nobody could have had more than the boss, because it took like 35 years before I took the last 10 years of realizing that I had to try and do a few things properly. But the breathalyzer story, as I say, please accept it as the most ridiculous thing, but something that was in a strange way very important that happened. Thank you for coming along and supporting Assist. It means a lot to me. Dan Wooding's been a friend of mine for 28 years. He is one of the most remarkable men I have ever met. And I will, as I use an old hackneyed English expression, I would wade through boiling oil for that man. I hope you would do the same. Pleasure.

I'm really grateful for people like Gene Redpath, whose song Burn

0: Okay. 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I'd like to welcome to the stage somebody who's been a friend and mentor, somebody who really does deserve, you know, every accolade there is. It's Martin Dunican. Or to those of you that know him, Mr. Martin Alcock. I think if there's ever a time at Crop Ready this weekend where a man should have a standing ovation, it should be now. So please feel free to stand up out of your chairs, my friends. God bless you, Mark. Thanks for coming.
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5: The Prime Minister is expected to hit the road in the coming weeks, travelling across the UK to hear directly from voters. Ben Monse can tell us more.
6: Andy Burnham says he'll be in listening mode this month as he prepares to go on tour around the UK, hearing the public's views on the cost of living crisis. During his travels, he's expected to champion British high streets, announce new measures on bills, and begin to launch his 10-year plan. But opposition parties have criticised the summer tour, with Reform, the Conservatives and the Liberal Democrats calling for deeper tax cuts and action to support struggling businesses.
5: Sunseekers enjoyed temperatures above 30 degrees across parts of southern England on Sunday, as forecasters warned the UK could be heading into a fifth heatwave of the summer. But it was a very different picture further north, where Scotland was hit by torrential rain. Defence Secretary Wes Streeting has called on allies to strengthen Ukraine's air defences ahead of winter, warning that Vladimir Putin will again try to use the cold as a weapon. Writing in the Sunday Times after a visit to Ukraine, Mr. Streeting said protecting energy infrastructure would be crucial as Kyiv prepares for the colder months. Dementia could be kept at bay for over a decade if you do three things in middle age. Experts from NYU say normal blood pressure, no diabetes, and not smoking from age 45 to 65 helps dementia stay away for up to 13 years. Michael Jones is the spokesperson for Alzheimer's Research UK.
7: I think studies like that, which try and explain the longer, healthier life we can expect to live if we look after our heart and things like that, are really useful, really, really impactful pieces.
5: And Fern Cotton has revealed she became a sort of hermit after being left debilitated by severe anxiety during a difficult period in her life. The presenter says she's now in a much better place and wants others struggling with anxiety to know that recovery is possible. That's the latest from Radio News Hub. I'm Dave Cronin.
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10: A partly cloudy day today. We will see the sun, though. It's going to stay dry, feeling very warm. Highs of 32 degrees overnight. Tonight, down to lows of 15. And the outlook for Monday, another partly cloudy day. Lots of sunshine, highs of 30.
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Another came, and another, striding over hills and trees, plunging far out to sea and blocking the exit of the steamer. Between them lay the silent, grey, ironclad Thunder Child. Slowly it moved toward shore, then with a deafening roar and whoosh of spray, it swung about and drove at full speed towards the waiting Martians.

Martians released their black smoke, but the ship sped on, cutting down one of the tripod figures. Instantly, the others raised their heat rays and melted the Thunderchild's valiant heart.

0: cleared, the little steamer had reached the misty horizon, and Carrie was safe. But the Thunder Child had vanished forever, taking with her man's last hope of victory. The leaden sky was lit by green flashes, cylinder following cylinder, and no one and nothing was left now to fight them. The Earth belonged to the Martians.
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Ladies and gents, this is the moment you've waited for. 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
5: Andy Burnham will begin his summer cost of living tour today, pledging to provide everyday fixes for rising bills. The Prime Minister intends to spend much of the rest of the month travelling the country, asking the public how the government can improve their lives. Officials have said he will be in listening mode, with a focus on tackling the cost of living and improving local high streets. Temperatures could reach 36 degrees or higher this week, forecasters have said, with possible impacts to railway lines and power networks. It's as the Met Office considers issuing rare amber or red extreme heat warnings. Parts of the UK are set to see their fifth heat wave of the summer as the country continues to bake in an unprecedented period of dry, hot weather. Drugs for a common eye condition have been earmarked as a potential treatment for certain aggressive cancers. Scientists at the Institute for Cancer Research found that a range of cancers, including breast cancer, melanoma, and a type of blood cancer, rely on the same molecule to become aggressive and spread. Professor Victoria Sanz Moreno worked on the study.
6: We have got now a clearer roadmap for getting these drugs into cancer trials because we have identified a group of patients that could really benefit.
5: Half of learner drivers are being forced to wait more than 4 months between booking and taking a test at dozens of locations across Britain. Test centres in Birmingham, Edinburgh, Glasgow and London are among those where the backlog has